is your time to think about that, that glass ceiling you want to break through. Come on now. I want everybody, if you have the ability to pump your fists, I want you to pump it. If you have the ability to pump your fists, pump for somebody who's not here. Somebody who wished they had another day, another second, another minute, another hour. Come on. Keep her here. If you had 10 minutes to live, who would you call and what would you say?

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Come on.

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1: Time now to check in on the markets and the top financial stories of the day. David Boyd is here. He's our portfolio manager at National Bank Financial. Good morning.
2: Good morning, Amy. I'm going to hold on the birthday wishes because I know Tom comes.

This is a CBC News update. Good afternoon. I'm Angela McInnes. A motorcyclist is dead after a crash yesterday evening with an SUV east of London. It happened on 10th Concession Road, just outside of Silver Hill in Norfolk County. A 34-year-old Norfolk County resident was pronounced deceased at the scene. Police say the driver of the SUV, along with several passengers, were unhurt. Also, a beluga recently relocated from Marineland has died in a Chicago aquarium. Pikachu, a 23-year-old female, was moved to Shedd Aquarium 2 weeks ago from the Niagara Falls theme park. The Chicago park says blood tests revealed the whale was dehydrated.